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1: Qualifying in the fall $5,000 giveaway continues, and our next sign-up location is going to be at Antonio's 2 in Bernardston. Pizzas, grinders, salads, and more. We will be there this Thursday from 5 to 7 p.m. Get your name in that sign-up box. We'll get 10 more qualifiers for the grand prize drawing on November 2nd. That's when we give away the $5,000. Antonio's 2 in Bernardston. Be there this Thursday from 5 to 7 p.m. The fall $5,000 giveaway is brought to you by the Shelburne Falls Pub and Sweetheart Restaurant. 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

lovely. And the garbage man left all the trash on the sidewalk, and the hinges fell off the gate.

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devil went down to Georgia. He was looking for a soul to steal. He was in a bind because he was way behind and he was willing to make a deal. When he came across this young man sawing on a fiddle and playing it hot, and the devil jumped up on a hickory stump and said, "Boy, let me tell you what. 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

special license or permit to be an outlaw. 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

Whether you've lived here your whole life or you're just passing through on I-91, we're glad you found us. 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

0: to preserve the town-run ambulance. A decision is expected before October 19th. A new state report is putting a dollar figure on public benefit fraud in Massachusetts. Investigators found more than $10.6 million in improper payments during the first half of the year. More than $6 million involved MassHealth and Medicaid, with nearly $3.9 million tied to SNAP. The cases were identified through more than 2,200 investigations. Western Massachusetts lawmakers are among those pushing back on proposed changes to Head Start. Senator Joe Comerford joined 24 other state senators urging federal officials to withdraw the plan. The changes would loosen rules on class size, operating hours, and health screenings. Local Head Start programs in Hampshire and Franklin counties serve hundreds of children. Your forecast, a cloudy but mild day today, high around 75. Later tonight, partly cloudy and 61. A sun and cloud mix tomorrow with more clouds than sun by the afternoon, but highs tomorrow near 80. That's news at this hour. 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

life on the farm is kind of laid back. Ain't much an old country boy like me can't hack. 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I thank God I'm a country boy. Well, a simple kind of life never did me no harm. 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I got

0: It's time for today's keyword in the fall $5,000 giveaway. Today's keyword is October. 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O-C-T-O-B-E-R. 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
1: Your Outlaw weather forecast. Chance for an early morning shower. Otherwise, mostly cloudy today. High 76. Then partly cloudy overnight. Low 60. And tomorrow, partly cloudy in the morning. Clouding up in the afternoon. And a high around 80.
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1: Well, I guess it was back in 63 when eating my cooking got the better of me, so I asked this little girl I was going with to be my wife. Well, she said she would, so I said I do. But I'd have said I wouldn't if I'd have just knew how saying I do was gonna screw up all of my life. Well, the first few years weren't all that bad. I'll never forget the good times we had, 'cause I'm reminded

ain't heard nothing yet. Why, they give her the color television set, then they give her the house, the kids, and both of the cars. See? Well, then they start talking about child support, alimony, and the cost of the court. Didn't take me long to figure out how far in the toilet I was. I'm telling you, they have made

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In our local news, Hatfield is weighing how to keep its own ambulance service as the cost of outside help is set to jump. South County EMS plans to raise its charge from $350 to nearly $1,200 per call and wants to become the town's primary provider. Hatfield officials are instead looking at staffing and funding options to preserve the town-run ambulance. A decision is expected before October 19th. A new state report is putting a dollar figure on public benefit fraud in Massachusetts. Investigators found more than $10.6 million in improper payments during the first half of the year. More than $6 million involved MassHealth and Medicaid, with nearly $3.9 million tied to SNAP. The cases were identified through more than 2,200 investigations.

0: It's not that the music on The Outlaw is better than the music on other country stations. Wait. Yes. Yes, it is. That's exactly what it is.
1: Absolutely. Guess what's on the radio?
0: This is 92.3, The Outlaw.

0: It's time for today's keyword in the fall $5,000 giveaway. Today's keyword is October. 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O-C-T-O-B-E-R. You have until midnight tonight to enter that word on our website, outlaw923.com, and maybe qualify for the $5,000 grand prize drawing. Good luck. Keywords on the Outlaw are brought to you by the Miller's Pub. 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
7: Your Outlaw weather forecast. Chance for an early morning shower. Otherwise, mostly cloudy today. High 76. Then partly cloudy overnight. Low 60. And tomorrow, partly cloudy in the morning. Clouding up in the afternoon. And a high around 80.
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0: 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Stop wasting money, start saving energy with Brian Hobbs Remodeling. 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In our local news, Hatfield is weighing how to keep its own ambulance service as the cost of outside help is set to jump. South County EMS plans to raise its charge from $350 to nearly $1,200 per call and wants to become the town's primary provider. Hatfield officials are instead looking at staffing and funding options to preserve the town-run ambulance. A decision is expected before October 19th. A new state report is putting a dollar figure on public benefit fraud in Massachusetts. Investigators found more than $10.6 million in improper payments during the first half of the year. More than $6 million involved MassHealth and Medicaid, with nearly $3.9 million tied to SNAP. The cases were identified through more than 2,200 investigations. Western Massachusetts lawmakers are among those pushing back on proposed changes to Head Start. Senator Joe Comerford joined 24 other state senators, urging federal officials to withdraw the plan. The changes would loosen rules on class size, operating hours, and health screenings. Local Head Start programs in Hampshire and Franklin County serve hundreds of children. Your forecast, a cloudy but mild day today, high around 75. Later tonight, partly cloudy and 61. A sun and cloud mix tomorrow with more clouds than sun by the afternoon, but highs tomorrow near 80. That's news at this hour. 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

0: 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Today's keyword is October. 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O-C-T-O-B-E-R. 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
5: Your Outlaw weather forecast. Chance for an early morning shower. Otherwise, mostly cloudy today. High 76. Then partly cloudy overnight. Low 60. And tomorrow, partly cloudy in the morning. Clouding up in the afternoon. And a high around 80.
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Have you ever landed on another country radio station and thought to yourself, well, that ain't country. 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

0: 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In our local news, Hatfield is weighing how to keep its own ambulance service as the cost of outside help is set to jump. South County EMS plans to raise its charge from $350 to nearly $1,200 per call and wants to become the town's primary provider. Hatfield officials are instead looking at staffing and funding options to preserve the town-run ambulance. A decision is expected before October 19th. A new state report is putting a dollar figure on public benefit fraud in Massachusetts. Investigators found more than $10.6 million in improper payments during the first half of the year. More than $6 million involved MassHealth and Medicaid, with nearly $3.9 million tied to SNAP. The cases were identified through more than 2,200 investigations. Western Massachusetts lawmakers are among those pushing back on proposed changes to Head Start. Senator Joe Comerford joined 24 other state senators urging federal officials to withdraw the plan. The changes would loosen rules on class size, operating hours, and health screenings. Local Head Start programs in Hampshire and Franklin County serve hundreds of children. Your forecast, a cloudy but mild day today, high around 75. Later tonight, partly cloudy and 61. A sun and cloud mix tomorrow with more clouds than sun by the afternoon, but highs tomorrow near 80. That's news at this hour. 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

0: time for today's keyword in the fall $5,000 giveaway. Today's keyword is October. That's October. O-C-T-O-B-E-R. You have until midnight tonight to enter that word on our website, outlaw923.com, and maybe qualify for the $5,000 grand prize drawing. Good luck. 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
5: Hey, your Outlaw weather forecast. Chance for an early morning shower. Otherwise, mostly cloudy today, high 76. Then partly cloudy overnight, low 60. And tomorrow, partly cloudy in the morning, clouding up in the afternoon, and a high around 80.
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Waylon, Garth, Reba, Willie, Loretta, Conway. 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
2: 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When a stranger stopped beside me in an antique Cadillac.

0: It's time for today's keyword in the fall $5,000 giveaway. 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O-C-T-O-B-E-R. 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
6: Your Outlaw weather forecast. Chance for an early morning shower. Otherwise, mostly cloudy today. High 76. Then partly cloudy overnight. Low 60. And tomorrow, partly cloudy in the morning. Clouding up in the afternoon. And a high around 80.
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We've done some talking, me and the horse. And we've decided that City Slickers love the Outlaws of Country as much as we do. 92.3, The Outlaw.

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0: It's time for today's keyword in the fall $5,000 giveaway. Today's keyword is October. 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O-C-T-O-B-E-R. 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
6: Your Outlaw weather forecast. Chance for an early morning shower. Otherwise, mostly cloudy today. High 76. Then partly cloudy overnight. Low 60. And tomorrow, partly cloudy in the morning. Clouding up in the afternoon. And a high around 80.
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An outlaw is defined as a person who lives outside the law, but isn't necessarily against the law. 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

0: It's time for today's keyword in the fall $5,000 giveaway. Today's keyword is October. 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O-C-T-O-B-E-R. 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

0: time for today's keyword in the fall $5,000 giveaway. 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O-C-T-O-B-E-R. 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

0: 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O-C-T-O-B-E-R. 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
0: Your Outlaw forecast, partly cloudy skies through the night tonight, 61 the overnight low. A sun and cloud mix tomorrow, although more clouds than sun by the afternoon. The high tomorrow in the upper 70s. Sunny and 70 on Saturday.
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We don't want to hurt anyone's feelings by saying the Outlaw is where you find real country music. 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

the Pioneer Valley, the food, the local brews, the festivals and fairs, the fresh air and the views. 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Okay, just making sure. 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

0: for today's keyword in the fall $5,000 giveaway. Today's keyword is October. 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O-C-T-O-B-E-R. 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
0: 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Your Outlaw forecast, partly cloudy skies through the night tonight, 61 the overnight low. A sun and cloud mix tomorrow, although more clouds than sun by the afternoon. The high tomorrow in the upper 70s. Sunny and 70 on Saturday.
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0: 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It's just that... oh, I'm sorry. I just can't finish that sentence. Because that's exactly what it is.
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0: 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O-C-T-O-B-E-R. 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
4: Your Outlaw forecast, partly cloudy skies through the night tonight, 61 the overnight low. A sun and cloud mix tomorrow, although more clouds than sun by the afternoon. The high tomorrow in the upper 70s. Sunny and 70 on Saturday.
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0: It's time for today's keyword in the fall $5,000 giveaway. Today's keyword is October. 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O-C-T-O-B-E-R. 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
4: Your outlaw forecast, partly cloudy skies through the night tonight, 61 the overnight low. A sun and cloud mix tomorrow, although more clouds than sun by the afternoon, the high tomorrow in the upper 70s. Sunny and 70 on Saturday.
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0: It's time for today's keyword in the fall $5,000 giveaway. Today's keyword is October. That's October. O-C-T-O-B-E-R. You have until midnight tonight to enter that word on our website, outlaw923.com, and maybe qualify for the $5,000 grand prize drawing. Good luck. Keywords on the Outlaw are brought to you by the Miller's Pub. Now, enjoy breakfast on Sundays at the pub starting at 8.
1: 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Money certainly is tight. 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

special license or permit to be an outlaw. 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

Whether you've lived here your whole life or you're just passing through on I-91, we're glad you found us. 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